0: 01.
1: Going. Inquire
2: the shop. Well, 1438, that should be the last of it.

0: 9-7. So I should be clear with the report. You can send it next.
1: Same. D97, you want to respond to 7900 Case Drive for three juveniles having an altercation with their parents.
2: Okay. And you doing all right up there?
3: For now, my flares are out. I'm standing in the far right lane here, and people haven't avoided coming back on the freeway yet. I'm still waiting for MDOT, though. MDOT just called me. He's checking in here, and he's going to slide down here, too, just depending on how long till he gets here, too.
4: He has checked in, and he's on the way to you now.
3: I'm sorry. What was that?
4: 1477 has checked in, and he's en route to your location now.

0: 5827. Can you copy another address for a subpoena? Six, seven, three, six, Ready Road.
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0: Dispatch from 33. Is there any luck on a callback? We're not getting any, we're not seeing anything over here.
1: Negative, sir. No answer on callback.
0: Clear, then show all units to jail.

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1: 5881.
0: Was there any damage to that vehicle?
1: For the southbound 75 at Dixie?
0: The VOL for the Kia.
1: Stand by.
2: Looking at flock, nothing on the rear, nothing on the passenger side. I can't see the driver or front.
0: I'm clear. Thank you.

0: 85. Once you've got the cars moving into the rest area, could you just put flares across the entire roadway?
1: Got me.
0: Once you've done that, let me know, and we're going to move all the cars that are past your flares through our scene real quick.
2: '67 referencing that BOL. Was there any assault sustained other than the suspect possibly hurting his own head or hand? Is there any damage to the vehicle?
3: She's checking with the caller. He hasn't got out to check for damage yet.
2: Alright, you can send me that right away.
3: Respond to 1701 Mall Road, Unit 4, 12-year-old Axel that just ran away on foot. Hey, you know, you want me to put up you on that runaway?
1: Please take it.
3: Okay.
2: Okay. 5807, Joe.

0: Message set series 3, Captain 1.
1: Master, go ahead.
0: 320 Richards, crosses Ross and Riverside. Kevin is at that location. He came to check on his sisters, Dahlia. He's unable to get in. She's not answering the door. Her car is in the garage. She should be home. Requesting some assistance to check on her.

0: 들리죠? 5047 with the city. It looks like I'm being relieved by MDOT. Am I needed anywhere else?
1: I'm all set here. I got 1477 here, and we got MDOT here as well. I'm not sure if any other spots need your assistance or not.
2: If we do have an available car, they can check Elm or front entrances to southbound to see if people are bypassing those cones.
0: I can handle that for you.
3: Central

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0: You can show me out on 75. I'll be taking 705 spot.
1: Great.
2: Juvenile's probably behind building 1701 up in a tree. 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
2: I hear him. He's in the woods over here. We're in all red, Jack.
3: Okay. Did that guy drop his load?
2: No, I don't think so. I don't think he had anything. I think it was just about to. Did you send him back there, or did he turn around once again?
1: Negative, he just turned around.
2: Okay. If you go behind building 1701, we're directly behind there in the wood line. We've kind of got a little perimeter around him. 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
0: Can you reactivate Novi's BLO and put me on it? 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

0: Central 5843. I'll be clear through report now, service. Have a good night.
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1: Good 807, I'll take care of that one.
0: Okay. 897, you want to go back to the civil ending?
2: Yes, ma'am.

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0: Can you switch back to Lala?
1: Affirm.
0: On 47, were you able to check on Elm in front? I had 1413 wondering.
1: Yeah, it looks like both cones are doing the job. I'm at Elm right now trying to get all semi to go westbound towards Monroe Street currently.
2: We're actually doing pretty good here. The Pleasants, if you want to send one of them this way, either Elm or front, if you want to open it up.

0: 47, do you want all lanes back open or do you just have one?
1: Are you at Elm or front right now?
0: I'm at Elm.
1: Yeah, just open up southbound entrance. They send them all down. Pleasance is opening up pretty good.
0: Fair enough.
2: I'm just trying to figure this out here. I'm southbound at Dixie. I still got it shut down. Are we opening up or what's going on?
1: We're just opening them up one by one to even out the exits. Are you pretty backed up over there?
2: Yeah, we got it completely backed up, and we got MDOT out here. They're blocking all three lanes, and then both 77 and I are making sure that the no one cuts across this little split here on the exit ramp to make sure they get off on the ramp, too.
0: To open up Dixie then, because there's not much traffic here at Elm or Front.
1: Okay, Elm and Front are looking good too. You can open up Dixie.
2: So I just want to confirm, I can open up southbound 75 completely.
1: Yeah, go ahead, open it up.
2: Okay, see if I can pick up flares and I'll talk with MDOT and let them know. And we'll let you know when 75 is back open.
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4: Same.

0: Idiot, are you good for us to open it up down there?
1: A 1413 still has a close at La Pleasant, so just open up North Dixie and I'll have them exit off over here. That way we can even out all the ramps.
0: Down at La Pleasant then, because I'll have M dot head down there if that's the case.
1: Eight and I are good here. I'm trying to think where else we can use some resources.
0: I'll just have MDOT follow us down until we get to that, just so that we keep traffic slowly moving so people don't come flying up on you guys to another slowdown.
1: Clear. If one of you can go to South Dixie and Albane, because everyone's turning, making that west to south turn there to help conduct some traffic control.
0: I'm sorry, where was that again?
1: South Dixie and Albane.

0: 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They got the clearance picked up, and MDOT's going to follow us down so that way we don't just completely open it up and then come flying up on you guys. So we'll meet you down there in just a minute.
1: Clear. Thank you.

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1: There.
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0: Central for day 89. Respond to the TA truck stop, take a report from the VOL for southbound 75 at North Dixie.
1: Either wait and open up after MDOT cruise past you, or I'll let you make that choice.
2: Clear, I'll let you guys know.
0: I can check the address on Oak Street. Nearby neighbor had heard some screams coming from that house. Didn't want to give too much. He's going to wait at the station.
2: A 1438, you came in broken. Go ahead.
3: On ramp.

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0: Can you serve medical for 90s, please?
1: 3. Yes.

0: 47 and that just passed me. I'll be opening up Front Street.
1: We're coming up right now, the front and the other MDOT crew is behind us.
0: Okay, clear that.
2: 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We have PD on scene with an obvious. Your timeout is 2044.

0: Mineral City. 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
1: Six. Central 5011, Roger Richards from the hospital.
2: Six.

0: call to Jenny Thumb.
1: Telegraph, there's a white Kia SUV about four vehicles in front of you. Just seeing if that starts rolling.

0: Central 5047. You could show me clear the assist. And am I anywhere?
1: PD 46 may need an assist after he finishes up at PD, but as of right now, no.
2: 46 and 47, just stand by. I'm probably going to need you with me. I'm moving on to Oak here in a second.
0: Quick, I'll be out to you.
1: That was quick.
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0: You know, so since Trump is being around for that West Dean address, I'm going to try to treat the phone for him.
1: Okay.
0: He was advised, this is simple, though.

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I'm going to go to South Dixie and Albane, see if I can channel them out quicker.

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4: Since MDOT's got it down there, can you come to Albane and La Pleasance? Make sure everyone turns here towards Albane. Because what they're doing is they're going down to the train tracks and finding out it's closed.
3: Clear. Looks like 77 heading your way. All right, I'll head that way in a second.

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1: Pleasant and Alden.
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1: 79's on his way down to you right now.
0: He's actually stopped up there with 38. 38, can you send 77 down here?
1: I'm coming.

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He's having a stroke. 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
2: 47.
0: 47, go ahead.
2: There was a crash that occurred near the tracks, near East 3rd in Kentucky. Complainant Eric is back at home. He's going to be at 732 Bacon. Looks like the female in the other vehicle followed him home and took pictures of him before leaving the area.

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0: You can show me the Dollar General getting flipped down.
2: Clear. We're taking the call now as well. 5081, I was clearing the traffic.

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1: Go ahead.
0: What's your thought on shutting the traffic coming down Albane to La Pleasant here? Because clearly they can't get anywhere unless they're trying to go over the freeway, because they can't get on north or southbound 75. And they really, I mean, unless they're coming to the dispensaries or gas station over here, there's no reason they should be coming this way either. I'm just trying to run a thought here, because they're just going to circle back around, if that makes sense.
1: You're saying to stop them from going up to where 38 is?
0: Stop them maybe at Dixie and Alban from coming to La Pleasant here on Alban, if that makes sense. Because I don't know why they'd be coming this way. That's, they're trying to get to, like, the gas station, dispensary, or the home.
1: I don't know where they're coming from. I mean, there's so many side streets that they could be coming from. It'd be hard to know where to shut it down. I'm at Hall and Albane right now, stopping traffic from going southbound on Hall.
0: Yeah, I'm just trying to think of a better way to handle this traffic as well. Between tracks closed here and everything else going on, makes it very difficult.
1: At a minimum, try to push all the semis onto Albane. And then if anybody wants to go to the dispos, let them.
2: Head back to the other location. Give it back.

0: 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He's conscious and alert now.
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2: Central from Ashford.
1: What, Ash?
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1: Clear.
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5: He's out with the vehicle on Auburn right now. No, this is 79. I'm out here with 79.
7: We're going to be towing to Chestnut Hills. It's going to be Tennessee plate 108. Boy, Robert George, X-ray.
1: What type of vehicle?
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1: Dispatch from 33, if a report number hasn't been pulled for this country, I can hear it one, please. 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
4: Just advised, I just had a tree branch or large limb at 709 Bacon fall on a vehicle here. Looks like a power line is also down as well. If you just want to start the fire department, have them respond to this location. It's not arcing or sparking, but the vehicle is going to be damaged.
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0: Michigan Edward Paul Boy 5992, the blue E350 van.

Central Dispatch on the air to Monroe City Fire. Respond for wires down at 709 Bacon Street, 709 Bacon Street, cross of West 7th and West 8th. We have PD on scene with a large branch that fell. Brought some wires down with it. Timeout is 2120. Frequent.

0: Central 5047. You can clear me from that PDA and put me on this other one.
1: Central. I'm going to say the other one's going to be now.

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5839. 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
4: Okay. 1413 from 1438, direct.
1: Go
4: ahead. MDOT just advised me that they're opening back up southbound 75 Foley.
5: Of 1488, are they all done there with the cleanup?
6: 1488, we're still on the highway. We're moving the truck down to a construction area where they can rehook it. So we're not quite ready to open yet.
5: Clear, 1538. I have that on that unit remaining there at the ramp, please.
4: Hey.
6: It'll probably be about 5 minutes.
4: 88, did they fix the wall yet, too?
6: The wall is fixed.
4: Perfect. Just let us know when you guys are all done there, and give us a heads up, and we'll all open up.

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Respond per 81 to 143 Kimberly Lane. 143 Kimberly Lane, cross of Sally Circle. For 52-year-old female having abdominal pains. Your timeout is 21:35.

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3: Sure.
1: Okay. Ida East Road, 7899 Ida East Road, cross of Ida East and the Geiger Cutoff in Mill Street. For an 85-year-old female that fell, has a possible hip injury. Your time on this 2137.

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0: Hey, Nike, you told me to stop for Alden and Hull. Why did I go around some railroad signs with a train coming? Michigan plate of Edward Young, Queen, 8007. On all. Wait, VW.
1: Copy. 46
2: Scott. Submit the claim 1540 East Elm. You'll be speaking with Glenn. Reference, they had a large order placed. It was already paid for, and they called back and canceled. They were already halfway through making the sandwiches.
3: Central 818, they haven't called en route yet.
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3: 726.
1: You can shut me out of service. Have a great night.
3: Have a good night. I just called on scene.
1: T13's clear. Opening it up.
4: Pretty good, clear.
1: T1438, can you have that MDOT unit there radio over to the other MDOT units on the southbound lanes? Open it up, please.
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3: 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Can you respond back to 8521 Crab Road? 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
5: Clear out.
4: Port 38, they're moving on the freeway.
1: Clear. Thanks, everyone. Switching back over to Maine.
5: Good work.
1: Central, 1413 on Maine.
3: 1413?
1: I don't know if there was, I know Luna Pier was assisting, I don't know if Monroe City was assisting, but anybody assisting, you can clear all points. Thank you.
3: Clear. Gate security.
1: Communication to clear.
3: Clear, copy on suspicious. 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
1: Yes, sir.
0: Hey, is that train still blocking?
1: Negative, back over.
0: Thank you.

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1: I'll take the Dunbar call if you guys want to respond out east.
0: Clear, Jordan, still coming up to the hall. You want his help or no?
1: I'll advise.
0: Clear.
2: Brandon, this is Captain 1. I'm heading to the Dunbar 1 as well.
1: Clear, Tim. I'll meet you there.

0: potential to stash on the yards would be well, any units in the area of Telegraph and Mall, be on the lookout for White Jeep, Grand Cherokee, Michigan Plate, E. Edward H. Henry, J. John, 2759, EHJ, 2759. Callers treated were road raging, attempting to run them off the road, blasting eastbound Mall from Telegraph. Callers no longer on the line, Central's clear, 2147.
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0: 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We'll follow up on a missing autistic child.

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1: Yes, ma'am.
0: I just found in the area of Grafton and East Newburg for a male screaming, walking eastbound on Newburg.
1: I have not heard of you.

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0: 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Who's the ETA for our MTA rig yet?
2: Yeah, 12 or 2 hours.
0: Clear, thank you.
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1: Yeah.
0: Michigan registration, David Zebra Sam, 0654 on a Black Porter skateboard.

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1: Be clear from this with less brain cells. You can send me the Ida Tavern.
0: Here, it's going to be a white female in a teal sweatshirt with a hair in her bun and shorts on, banging on the door.
1: All right. Just stack this traffic and I'll head over to Sunset and just drive the area.

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1: Right.
0: Rotunda 1558, Woodside Street. Daughter just got home and the door was open. They checked the location. Nothing looked ransacked or missing.
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0: 39 mile.
1: Nice. 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

Central 47. Are you clear on the notes? Central 5807. I got those three units going back on that truck holding for the mail. He's possibly intoxicated or EDP. If you want to take a look at the call.

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1: 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I appreciate it.
2: Again.
1: Can you just hold where you are?
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1: Stacy has been charged in the past for reckless discharge of a firearm in Wayne County. Be advised.
0: Clear.
2: 5881 Central. I'll be clear of that stop. You sent me that suspicious.
0: Clear.

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Respond for 81 to 1517 Stewart Road, 1517 Stewart Road, unit number 146. For 63-year-old male having chest pain and not alert, your timeout is 2236.

0: 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We're doing our best to reason. Definitely EDP.
1: Seen him anywhere. 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
1: And that one's running.
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0: 可以生育什么呀？
1: I have responded for lift assist only to 3191 South Outer Creek Road, 3191 South Outer Creek Road, cross the South Telegraphing South Road. For 72-year-old male who has fallen between the dresser and the bed, lift assist only, timeout 2239.

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0: 2831 Mill Street, en route with a female. Starting. Four, three, eight, seven, eight, and it's going to be the same ending because it's right around the block. Give me one second.

0: when you're still in Sturdy Valley, are you getting any more indicators of where he might be? 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

0: That's Central for 1486, check it out. This is Pfeiffer, badge 106, working on the southbound scale to 0700. My prep is 486.
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Respond priority 3, 212-839 Dixon Road, 12839 Dixon Road, cross of Pumpkin Hook and South Custer. For a 77-year-old male who fell, has some injuries from previous falls. Your time on is 2309.

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0: Central Dispatch on the air to Dundee Fire with your second towed out. Respond priority 3 for a 77-year-old male that fell at 12839 Dixon Road, 12839 Dixon Road, across from Pumpkin Hook and South Custer. We've had some previous injuries. We already have MCA on scene. Time out for your second towed out, 2314.
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1: Go ahead.
0: On the area of North Monroe and Mall Road. I'm going to look for Steven at that location. He got into an argument with his girlfriend. She kicked him out of the truck. And then as she pulled away, she pulled him to the ground. It's going to be a red Chevy Silverado left north on Monroe Street from location him to. She does live in Lambertville.
1: 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I'll be Van Ness and Barnum.
0: Van Ness and Barnum.
1: Michigan registration. David Young, Mary, 5751. On a gray Ford Focus. It's possibly my PDA skip from earlier.

Central Dispatch on the air to Frenchtown Fire Station 1. Respond for 83 to North Monroe Street at Mall Road. North Monroe Street at Mall Road. On Monroe Street, just north of Mall. For 44-year-old male was assaulted. Has knee injury. The timeout is 23:26. No need to stage the offenders, no longer in the area.

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0: Central Dispatch on the air to Frenchtown Fire Station 1, respond for 81 to 8335 North Telegraph Road, 8335 North Telegraph Road, the Ford Motor High Velocity Distribution Center. We have a 40-year-old female with experiencing chest pains. Guards on scene will show you the way to her. Time out is 2337.
1: Is that dispatch on Alpha 1, just fine?
0: Central City 28 Security.
2: 28, I'm scared. I got the wrong person. Arrow back to the original venue.
0: Thanks.

0: 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On to St. Charles Catholic Church at 8109 Swan Creek Road for a vehicle in the parking lot blaring its music.
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0: 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And when you drop that call, if you respond to the supervisor's office, please.
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2: Computer just crashed, but I've seen something come on Daniel. What was that all about?
1: Mom's back on the line stating she has updated information where her daughter is.
2: All right, you can send that to me.

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2: 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Where you need me?
1: I heard down checking Washington Street. Can you head to 212 Scott Street, please?

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1: Point.
0: Thank you for my last.
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0: 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I just got an APS referral.
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0: touches on the airport VOL near the pilot at 6158 US 223. Be on the lookout for a smaller white truck. Registration plate, Boy Charles 74719. Caller states the driver was intoxicated, nearly hit the building, left eastbound in 223. Touch is clear at 2356.
1: It is King Central.
0: King Central.
1: Do you have an additional unit available?
0: I have another unit that can head towards Sunby.
2: I can clear up from this arrest attempt.
1: I'm secure. I'm just about to get this guy out of his car.
2: Reroute up there. Coming from Lambertville.
0: Clear. 5897. I'm going to put you on the Genesis to Lewis Drive. Check the location for the DV suspect.
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1: Go ahead.
0: Robert 163-585-684-678 on a blackmail. It'll be Mario Pierre Jr. Robertson.
1: Clear, sir.
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0: 50 units in Central. 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So what do you want me to do?
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0: Clear. It's going to be Edward X-Ray Sam 5333.
2: Thank you.
0: Go ahead, Lodger. 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What do you want to do?
1: If you just want to lodge and grab a statement from her, I'd appreciate it.
0: Sounds wonderful. 5997 Central, one female in custody. Go ahead.
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1: 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It's going to be unit number A is in Adam. For 64-year-old female, trouble breathing with heaviness in her chest. Your timeout is 0011.

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0: 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We have a child call on the line stating mom's not talking.
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1: 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We do have medical en route just in case. The child caller is about 5 years old, does not seem in distress at this time.
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Respond priority 2 to 3900 Westerns Road, 3900 Westerns Road, Cross of Creek Bend and Forest Valley for 32-year-old female overdosed on Klonopin. Your timeout is 0051.

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2: Dino Susan right to Bedford for quarters.
0: Bedford Alpha 3, transporting one Toledo from Stearns.

central Army unit in the area of 3900 West Turns Road. This is a 32-year-old female, intentionally overdosed. Timeout 0059.

0: 96. Marcus with us, and I'll head over there. Just keep me updated on fire's arrival.
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1: Okay, so the vehicle attempt, I get it if my vehicle attempts to make contact with the person, because I'm like 25 minutes out. For ODN, it's going to be a while.
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2: 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Stand by, I believe we're getting a repo for it now.
3: Four is clear.

0: Central 5047, I can take that from Hellman, Michigan.
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1: Correct.
0: Clear. 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
1: Where are you coming from, sir?
0: Monroe and Jones.
1: There.
0: What was that traffic about the cow?
1: Thirty-nine states he's going to try and round up the cow. Should be in the area of Secor and West Samaria.
0: No need, it's a cow. 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
1: It's on 13470 Townsend Road. 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

0: 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We got any update on the patient? 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
0: Be advised, the vehicle in question there looks like it hit on Flock at Almond 75 at 12:58 a.m. this morning, like 12 minutes ago.
1: Clear, sir. Thank you.
2: Central 5047, I'll work over there just to check the area. I'm sure it's down on 75, though.

0: 47 from 30. Me advised it was coming into the city about 12 minutes ago. Looks like it was hitting down in Toledo off of Alexis. Probably about 20, 30 minutes before that.
1: Okay, clear. Central 37, can you generate me an IR, please?
2: Central 5896 with an update. She's alert and breathing at this time.

0: Clear, would you like an Amazon peanut stern throat? 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
1: Central from Bedford Alpha 2.
0: Good, Bedford.
1: Is stern throat secure? Central 37, can you give me the last three of my IR?

0: I said, "Me show me out."
1: Any sex name?
2: Just be advised, the plate is Edward Yellow Queen 8475, EYQ 8475.
1: And 37 to city units. Sounds like the front bumper is going to be slightly busted, hanging low, and the driver's side mirror is going to be duct taped.
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0: 18 cents.
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2: 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That's where we found the two other vehicles earlier.
3: 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I didn't see anything over there, but I didn't check the street side.

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2: If you haven't already, do you mind be allowing that UTA vehicle to the county? 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

0: 47 to 30. That's going to be a negative here at Greenwood.
1: Clear, thank you. That's centered in the lane now.

Cedrus Engineer with a POL for stolen vehicle out of the city. It's a silver Kia Optima 2012, is in Michigan plate. Edward Young Queen, 8475, front bumper is busted, hanging low, driver's side mirror is duct tape. Cedrus Clear 127.

0: 96 is suspicious at Puff's on Lewis and Stearns. Got a Michigan, Frank Adam Edward, 5965. It's a silver blue Chrysler 300. Folks just ran out the front door, getting in the car.
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0: 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Be clear, last game. Please put me back on a prior CFS. I have the numbers.
1: Go ahead.
0: 2641109. It's going to be the PIA.

0: Central 5867. You can respond to 1841 Cedar. People outside yelling are looking for the juvenile from Daniel Drive. Cedar wants to be seen so she can have him trespass.
1: Tom. 31, you can send it to me as well.

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1: Of course.
0: And all sheriff's employees got breakfast at 0600 training room downtown for law enforcement appreciation week. 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
1: You as well, sir.
0: Wait, Sam.
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0: A telegraph from State Line, break for info. 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It's a red 2017 Ford F-150. Just stolen out of Toledo, not entered on NCIC yet. 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
1: Can you start fire to 8600 Ostrander Road? I got a large structure burning. I'll advise in a second.
0: Structure fire on 8600 Ostrander Road.
1: A firm. Looks like it's going to be like a barn or a shed, not an actual occupied dwelling.

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Respond to 8600 Ostrander Road, 8600 Ostrander Road, cross of Palmer and Bramlick. We have an officer on scene reporting a barn or shed that's on fire. It does not seem to be occupied. You'll have emergency channel 1 on arrival. Timeout 154.

0: Central 5897. BOL, so just be advised that 459 Hallwick, caller states there's a black car occupied by two people near the front porch, running around. Vehicle pulls forward and then backs up. Caller sounds very scared.
1: Well,
0: paper.

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1: Talk to the homeowner. 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
1: 5897 Central, copying Ohio. Going to be George 00, Nora 3, Robert, on a black 300.
2: Stay at their station, that's fine. Alright, we'll check it out. Yeah, they can still go

0: Central from 5802. Any reason they're going to continue the structure fire?
1: You can continue it at your discretion.
0: From 5802. Would you like us to continue?
2: No, you can go ahead and cancel. Thank you.
0: Copy that. Thank you.

0: 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Lawrence Beck on the line would like me to come back over to 1841 Cedar.
1: Literally 25 feet away. I'll be there in a second.

0: Illamar is clear on that. A control burn, Illamar will be canceling.
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2: I'm going to let Fire know there's a driveway off of Palmer Road. It's going to make it a little bit easier to get in. I got my lights on for him.
1: Clear. Central to Exeter Fire, DD on scene is stating there is a driveway that's off of Palmer. He'll be waiting for you with his lights on.

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0: 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Yeah, I'm on my way for the remainder. 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

0: 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Dean, Don's on his way up.
1: We're in that. We're going to cancel on it.

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Respond to 8335 North Telegraph Road. 8335 North Telegraph Road. It's going to be priority 1 to the Ford Motor Distribution Center. We have a 28-year-old male there having a seizure at the main entrance. 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

0: 96, I got a car taking off on me, southbound Telegraph coming into Ohio. It's red F 150.
1: Is priority traffic all our units pursuing?
0: In the air, I'm in pursuit. Speed's 100. He just blew the red light through Alexis Road.
1: Clear through Alexis. '96, is that your stolen vehicle?
0: I have no idea. I stopped in no plate light. It's continuing southbound.
1: Command would like you to terminate.
0: This command said terminate.
2: Terminating.
0: All right, I terminated. He continued westbound. At Lasky here, I believe it is. Silver rims. I think it had a canoe atop of it.

I'll be going westbound Lasky regular speeds to get back into Michigan. I'm not pursuing, no eyes on the vehicle. I think I might see him up in the distance, so intersection or two ahead, right lane. West of Bennett, the next intersection.

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0: 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I couldn't see red, though. It was a red F-150.
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3: Trying to figure that out. I got out for gas. I went to go put the lock back in, the key back into the lock. There, I realized it was snapped off. So, as soon as I get back into it, I can figure that out.

96 of Michigan. I think F-350 in white in color, the utility truck. 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

10 till 58, 31, 58, 67, copy on trouble subject. 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

96. 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I got low tire pressure for some reason. Dirty wing card, problem with salt.

5039, traffic's out, being northbound 23 at Cone. Michigan, Edward, X-ray, Queen, 13610 white, G-Compass.

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0: 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I'm at the traffic stop at Smith and Brookhaven Drive.
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0: Jackson, is that west of Douglas?
1: It depends. You're coming from south or north. Clear. Yeah, I see you coming.
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Central Dispatch on the air to Whiteford Station 2, respond to 83-8295 Whiteford Road, 8295 Whiteford Road, across the Whiteford Center in Concierge, for a 75-year-old male that fell, has a hip injury. Your time out is 325.

0: Central, 1438 traffic, northbound 75 and 26.
1: Northbound at the 26.
0: Michigan Ridge, Edward Robert King, 0617, Black Jeep.

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2: Northbound 23 at Plank.
1: Northbound 23 at Plank.
2: Michigan, Edward, Zebra, Mary, 7877, Center Red, Ford, Mustang.

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0: 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I'm at a traffic stop at Smith and Brentridge Drive.
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0: 39 traffic stop, be southbound 23 at Dixon.
1: Southbound 23 at Dixon.
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Respond for lift assist only to 7220 Colonial Drive, 7220 Colonial Drive, cross of Brookside and Middlebury. For 75-year-old female that fell, lift assist only. Your timeout's 4:05.

0: 5839 traffic's up, be northbound 2317.
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0: 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It's on a white Toyota.

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Respond priority 1 to 17 Wadsworth Street. 17 Wadsworth Street, cross of East Front and Humphrey. We got a medical alarm for an unknown age male having difficulty breathing. Priority 1 response. Your timeout's 412.

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0: Michigan registration, 2 Queen Charles King, 06, on a tan Ford Taurus.

0: It is seeing such a traffic stop. I'll be Toledo and West Monroe. Michigan registration, Edward Adam 9372 on a gray Ford Expedition.
1: There.

5839. I'm having a stop. Be pulling up the speedway in Dundee. Michigan 7, Robert, Boy William, 03, Thunder Parade, Chevy Silverado. 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

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A 40-year-old male who is overdosing. 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

0: 5897, be advised, he's now conscious alert.
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0: Clear. An MCA unit in Whiteford. You can reduce PD on scene, says he's conscious and alert.
1: Clear.

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0: 5897-296. 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
1: Brother.
0: Yes, sir.

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0: 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I'm available. It's just why I'm here.

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For 53-year-old female, has back pain and difficulty breathing. 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
0: On the Lulu on Wells Road for a two-vehicle accident, no injuries.
1: Thanks.

0: Central dispatch on the air with a VOL. Any units in the area of southbound 75 passing the 8, southbound 75 passing the 8, be on the lookout for a red semi with a white trailer, company name of A. Adam T. Tom L. Lincoln, ATL, unknown plate, driving at high rates of speed, unable to maintain lane. Caller is no longer on the line. Central's clear, 530.
1: I'm clear on that. Too far out.

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Can you copy the first Michigan? Three, Robert Charles Young, 6-0. It's on a red Ford Fusion.

0: 39, I got a second Michigan for you.
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0: 6, John, Tom, Sam, 3, beige, Chevy Silverado.

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1: Good.
0: Respond to MCOP at 1140 South Telegraph Road. Our caller states he threw his phone at his girlfriend's windshield and broke it. He'd like to turn himself in. He's going to be waiting near the road, the white male, brown shorts, Cabela's sweater.
1: Can you ask him where it happened at in case it was in the city? It's pretty close to the border there.
0: They're both still there at MCOP. It occurred there.

Central dispatch on the air with a VOL, any units in the area of northbound 75, passing the 5, northbound 75, passing the 5, be on the lookout for a white semi, unknown plate, almost hit multiple cars, driving at high rates of speed. Last known passing, Lunapeer exit. Timeout. 547.

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0: Central Dispatch on the air to Monroe Township Fire. Respond priority 1 to Eastbound Burr at South 60 Highway. Eastbound Burr at South 60 Highway. Got a report of a 40-year-old male stopped in the turn lane at South 60 at the corner on a red light. Life status is questionable. Priority 1 response. Timeout 637. Central 1445. What's your location?
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1: Negative.

0: 5849 Central. I'm going to be stopped with a vehicle with their hazards on Dunbar in South Dixie in Michigan, when you can copy.
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0: 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He was open talking to me. 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I'll advise.
1: Clear. 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
2: 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More 3934, be out of Mineral High. 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
0: 16350 Ida West Road, 16350 Ida West Road, cross of Dixon and Summerfield Road. Gray car, Deer PDA, in a Toyota Corolla.
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0: Go ahead.
1: 41 Cedar Street, 1841 Cedar Street, cross off Ashland and Joshua Drive. Lauren calling in, June is harassing her caller again. She came to the house, had a verbal altercation in front of the location. It's an ongoing issue.
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0: 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Central 5822. Just advising you, June also called in. She would like to be seen at 8749 Daniel Drive.
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1: Good morning, Straub, prep 3980. We'll be in service till 1900.
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0: 40 LV Zero 7, prep 4016. I'll have 5826 with me. It's prep 3906.
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0: We'll be speaking with Robbie in the county lobby in reference to 66 2nd Street in Carlton. I'm having my stolen out of review.

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0: 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Yellow tractor, flatbed, semi-trailer.
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0: Good morning, ma'am. Deputy Phillips, batch number one. Being Sir Stay working Bedford School. I'm a camera 4120.
1: Central dispatch on the air with a VOL for any units in the area of northbound I-75 at mile marker 14. That's I-75 passing mile marker 14. Be on the lookout for a white Dodge Durango driving erratically, speeding through the construction zone on the highway. Michigan plate of Edward Zebra Lincoln 5064, EZL 5064. Central's clear at 756.
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0: Stevenson Drive in West Erie Road. Stevenson in West Erie. Right at the stop sign, there's a silver Ford with Ohio plates, possibly a female, slumped over, unknown life status.
1: Clear. Can you show me out at NCJ for a while?

Central Dispatch on the air for Bedford Station 2. Respond priority 1 to Stevenson Drive, West Erie Road, Stevenson Drive at West Erie Road for a female driver, unknown life status, in a silver Ford with Ohio plates, slumped over in her vehicle. 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
0: Good morning, 5842. I'll be in service today until 1600 working civil. Now I'll prep 3992.
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4: 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They advise that everybody can slow down. The subject was sleeping.
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Respond over to 320 Rawson Street, apartment D4. I have a 76-year-old male, fell, bleeding from the private parts. It's going to be a priority 3. Timeout, 808.

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0: One female in custody at 828.
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0: 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A684 Stephanie Drive, A684 Stephanie Drive, cross of Elizabeth Boulevard and Birch Street. It'll be Sigma Jessica in reference to having information about the missing female, Alyssa, from Daniel Drive.

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1: Branson would like a TX from you regarding 16350 Ida West Road. He found the deer from your earlier car, deer PDA. He would like to claim the deer.

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2: Clear. 1276 Crane Street, 12761 Crane Street, cross of Ash Street and Monroe Street, for an 83-year-old female near fainting with a cardiac history. Timeout, 8:46.

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2: 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She's in and out of consciousness. Timeout, 854.
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0: 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Pending, same as starting.
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Any unit in the area of West Dunbar and Stroudsburg? Anonymous caller states there's a black Ford Focus. Driving eastbound, older male driver, had no windshield. Caller feels the vehicle should not be on the roadway without a windshield. Car is no longer on the line. Central's clear at 9:24.

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Timeout 929.

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0: 7725 Summerfield Road, 725 Summerfield Road, Lot 16, at Wilson's Mobile Home Park. We have CPR in progress for a 35-year-old male, possible overdose.

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1: Front shelf one, we'll be around.
0: A central dispatch on the air for Bedford Station 2, respond to Quail's Nest at 7725 Summerfield Road, 7725 Summerfield Road, apartment 16, cross of Maplewood and Avenue and Shelton Drive. We have a CPR in progress on a 35-year-old male overdose on Xanax. PD's en route.

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0: Essentially, it's on the air for Frenchtown Station 2, response 3575 Pearl Street, 3575 Pearl Street, cross of Maple Lawn and Windmere Ave, priority 1 for a 74-year-old male, non-responsive, abnormal breathing. Central's clear at 949.
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0: Clear.

Dispatcher, dispatch on the air for Monroe City Fire. Respond priority 1 to 1654 West Lorraine Street, 1654 West Lorraine Street, unit 203, cross of John Anderson, for a 62-year-old male. He's alone. He feels his stomach ripping through. Timeout at 0952.

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1: MCA unit responding to Bedford. Second call. This 802, you guys could cancel. 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
0: 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Flying.
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0: 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That goes in unseen.
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0: 1290 North Monroe Street, 1290 North Monroe Street. There's a black car with red stripes in the parking lot. Been there since yesterday. In the parking lot behind Circle K.
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0: 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Duchess Anastasia Elizabeth is calling in. Andrew is trying to inject her with Haldol. He left, driving a red car, unknown direction, white male, bald.
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0: Central Dispatch on the air for any units in the area of South I-75 past mile marker 16, southbound I-75 at mile marker 16. Be on the lookout for a Chevy silver Chevy Equinox with the Michigan plate of Edward Zebra Henry 3477, EZH3477, swerving all over the highway. Central's clear at 1019.
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0: 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CD 55 West Newburgh Road, 8055 West Newburgh Road, Cross of Timbers in Rawsonville. Jalen found a friendly pit bull, no collars attached, it is contained in the backyard.
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0: 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Respond Priority 1 at 1971 North Monroe Street, Fountain View, Apartment 444, cross of Park Place Drive and Grady Drive for a 70-year-old female with a high heart rate and BP and low O2. 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
1: Front, Kentucky.
0: Respond to the city lobby. You'll be speaking to George. Reference his cousin Bailey Leach physically attacking him and chasing him with a shovel several weeks ago. It occurred in the area of East 2nd in Kentucky.

0: Central 5852. You can put me on the board and show me right to Summerfield for that overdose.
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3: 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Trooper, brown dog, and a black and tan dog running loose in the area. We do have AC-1 en route as well.
2: Okay, clear.
1: Central 5822, copy on an unknown PI. In front of Leo's Coney Island, 1939 North Telegraph Road, 1939 North Telegraph Road, cross at mall. The silver Jeep Patriot versus silver vehicle, unknown and injuries.
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0: Yeah, I mean, I'll be out with half it here. I have Bell Tire. Looks like the other half is in Leo's.
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1: Yeah, 810, please.
0: 271 West Monroe Street, 271 West Monroe Street, cross of Cass and Franklin. You'll be speaking with Joyce in reference to her deck fencing being damaged. I believe so. Is there any further? There's an ongoing issue. Central 5845, copy on a traffic. East Alban and La Pleasance, East Alban Road and La Pleasance Road, the detour sign is knocked down.
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1: 45, turn Harrison.
0: I'm checking the area, Cass in West 6, Cass in West 6. We have Peter calling in, stating his wife received a call from the courthouse to report to court, and now he's unable to reach her. Her life 360 is showing at that location. Name is Autumn, white female, brown hair, dark gray pants. She should be driving a white Equinox. The plate is in the call screen.
1: Clear. Dispatch from 16. I was clear. I had over.
0: Clear.

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0: Respond at 1333 Riverview Avenue, across the Greenwood. We've got the homeowner who's not on scene. Saw an elderly male on the Ring cam trying to open his door several times. He rifled through his mailbox. It was a white male with a blue jacket, unknown direction that he left in. Caller would just like the area checked.
2: It was transferred from Ohio into Monroe. Caller's no longer on the line. Central's clear, 1142.
3: Central, 505, you can sign that to me.
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0: Central 810, copy on trouble subject. Plank Street, cross off Outer and Riley Street. Michael has ongoing issues with his neighbor that continuously puts stuff in the caller's backyard.
1: Clear.

0: Central 5022.
1: Good.
0: It's advising we've got a B&E that just occurred, 1070 Lavender, 1070 Lavender. We have the homeowner calling in, said that a white male elder with gray hair, wearing a dark gray hoodie with torn jeans, broke in through his front door, which unlocked, and then he chased him out of the house, unknown direction.
1: Yeah. 16, go ahead for that.
0: Clear.

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1: 5879.
0: Did you see permission to travel from their B&E suspect into the area here?
1: Negative.
0: All right, girl, I'll just keep an eye out.
1: Would you like to be put on the call?
0: Yeah, if you have nothing pending.

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1: I'm secure.
0: Clear, did you make contact with the female there?
1: Stay firm, I'm speaking with her now.
0: Okay, clear.
1: Central, third bike, we left car, due to you.
0: Clear.

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0: 45 switching the lane. 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
1: Go ahead, sir.
0: It's going to be for Autumn McKenzie Campo. First name Autumn A U T U M N. Middle name McKenzie M A K E N Z I E. Last name C A M P E A U. Date of birth 10/24/2002. It's going to be for a white female out of Ohio.

0: Central 2, 5025. The address is going to be 1270, which makes it in Frenchtown. So we'll get them on the way.
1: 25's clear. When you can put me on my previous call at Rossler and Toll. No rush.
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0: 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You put me a time and number for a property check. 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
2: Dispatch, Houston. Dispatch, Houston, back to 911 on scene. It's going to be a two-story residential structure, nothing showing from three sides. It's going to be on investigating.

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0: 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You can send me that, Larson.
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0: Dispatch from 16. You put a name in the remarks for me here on this property check. It's going to be a Cole, C-O-L-E, Ashton. Last name is Smith. And date of birth is going to be 12-31 of 07.
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0: Michigan registration, Edward Paul Queen 5545, EPQ 5545. It's going to be on a beige Odyssey.

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1: 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Mark was parked in a white Ford Maverick and a gray Volkswagen. Hit his vehicle. Volkswagen did not stop.
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0: Can you put 79 on my call and show us out, please?

Central Dispatch on the air with a BOL for any units in the area of southbound US 23 at mile marker 22. Southbound US 23 at mile marker 22. Be on the lookout for a blue GMC Arcadia driving at a high rate of speed, flipping people off, almost pushed our caller into the median twice. Michigan plate of Edward Robert Frank, 7549, ERF 7549. Central's clear at 1231.

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1: 1016 North Monroe Street, Carson. You'll be meeting Ted at 1201 North Macomb Street, referenced a larceny that occurred at 1016 North Monroe Street. He's going to be in a burgundy Ford.
2: Central 45. I'm adding notes now. You can hold that for me.
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0: 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I'll be clear with the card. You can send me that, Larson.
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0: Okay, your caller decided to follow the other subject around, so I told him at this point to head back to 1016 North Monroe Street, and you could meet him over there to take the report. He was at Vivian and Netto.

0: Central 5851, copy on a domestic. Six two five South Telegraph Road, 6255 South Telegraph Road, lot 173. Kelly calling in. Her 12-year-old daughter is being physically violent with her. She is pregnant. The mother is pregnant. She is throwing at him.
1: Go ahead.
2: I'll come back to this complaint I'm on currently. I haven't yet made contact with the complainant, but you can send me that family trouble. You said it's lot 173?
0: Hey, from
2: Claire.

Central Dispatch on the air for Frenchtown Station 2. Respond to Woodland Boulevard North and cross the North 60 Highway. Woodland Boulevard, North 60 Highway on the dry side of Woodland Beach for a power line down. Time out, 1243.

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0: 45 location. Fourteen 45, copy on a mental health. At Weeby Scrappers, 15196 South Telegraph Road, 15196 South Telegraph Road, cross of West Alden and Sunny Village Drive, 21-year-old male, an employee is trying to cut himself. Clear for both units responding. He is violent and he does have a razor.
3: Weeby Scrappers, cross of West Alban Road and Sunny Villa Drive for a 21-year-old male having a mental health episode. He is violent. We would like you to stage until PD gets there. Priority one, he did cut himself. Timeout, 1248.
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5: Central to 5025. 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

Central 45, you can show me out on North Monroe. I'll be out with the caller.

0: 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Two cooties. 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

Central to 50, 35, 50, 16, copy on a domestic. Respond to 1005 East 6th Street, 1005 East 6th, Cross of Kentucky in Winchester. Robert's calling in. He's in the vehicle with glass hollow rim. His girlfriend, Ashley, was throwing all his stuff out of the house.

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0: Right, Austin, on scene. I'll be clear here. Can you copy an address for a notification, please? Seven 783 Kensington, 7783, and I'll be following via
1: 7783 783, can you go to the street again?
0: Kensington.
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Requiring the scene, we'd be scrappers as patients being transported by law enforcement.

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Response 6534 South Stony Creek Road, 6534 South Stony Creek Road, cross of War Road and Telegraph Road, for MCA is requesting a lift assist for a large male. Timeout 1307.

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1: 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We're just moving him from ambulance into home, so bring whoever you need that you think he would.

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3: Good.
2: Southbound 75 is the 12. Southbound 75 at the 12. There's debris all over the roadway between mile marker 12 and the Flushing Road.
3: Perfect.

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0: Four 320 Avenue E, 4320 Avenue E, crosses Parkview and Monroe Street. Madeline calling in. She heard a explosion nearby that shook the house. Others in the neighborhood came out to see what it was. There's no smoke or fire.
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0: 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Good. 1-2-3-4-3 Berlin Road, 1-2-3-4-3 Berlin Road, cross of Reddy Road and Carlton Rockwood Road. 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
1: Hello.
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2: Clear.

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1: Northbound 75 at the 22.
0: 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It's going to be on a brown bobtail.

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Central 31. 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
2: 25, Munson Park.
0: Yeah, adult probation and parole, 29 Washington. Subject may be a problem. They're requesting to meet at the back door.
1: Cut clear. You can show me out. I'll wait for 25 to make the location.
2: 25 clear.
0: Central's clear.
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1: Okay.

Central Dispatch on the air for Bedford Station 2. Please respond priority 1 to 2175 Oak Grove Run, 2175 Oak Grove Run, cross of Quail Run and Hunter's Run for an 89-year-old female has fallen, dangerous body area injury of her back. Priority 1 timeout 1349.

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0: 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I would roll ways on C-Corps.
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3: For dispatch on the air with a VOL. Any unit in the area southbound I-75 and mile marker 9. Callers in a flat or in a gray Infiniti. States there's a white semi in front of them and a white semi behind them. The white semi behind them is tailgating and speeding. The other white semi is, that's in front of them is brake checking. Caller still on the line. Central's clear at 1405.

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for dispatch on the air for Monroe Township Fire. Respond priority 2 to 930 Hubble Street, 930 Hubble Street, cross of West 8th Street and West and Weir Street for an unknown medical called in by the hospital for the patient at this location. Priority 2, timeout 1408.

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0: Can you punch me a number for a general assist? The venue is going to be Monroe Road Elementary.
1: Here's one.

Central Dispatch on the air. Any unit in the area southbound I-75, mile marker 15. Getting reports of a dark teal color SUV. Caller was not sure on the make. Driving at a high rate of speeds, weaving in and out of traffic. Had Ohio plates. Caller still on the line. Central's clear at 1411.

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1: Second
0: McComb. I'll be responding to Comeda Command Roll 718 North McComb, Cross Lumberin, Sheridan. 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Advised that security was at the ambulance entrance, reference a domestic that occurred, unknown location, that you would be meeting with a white male, white shirt, gray sweatpants.
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1: 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Monroe Township, Chief 2 Sunscene, Hobo, be Hobo Community.
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0: I'm going to flip back down to Lorraine. Apparently the subject's walking eastbound. He has a blue backpack on, it's white now.
1: Clear.
0: I just got to talk to the other half, so if you just want to talk to him here and let you know what we get.
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2: Central 1445, New Summit cleared from last.

central stuff in the Earth Fuel and unit in the area of Weston Rowan Elves, Weston Rowan Elves, Fuel westbound for a black SUV, Michigan, David X-ray Edward 9518, DXE 9518, road raging with your caller and then speeding, caller is no longer on the line, central clear, 1425.

0: 5025, copy and an assault. 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
1: They're in Harrison.
0: Responding to 20 North Rossler in the lobby across the front now. I'm speaking with Daryl. He has footage of being assaulted on Sunday. He is with security, refusing medical, as the suspect himself. He lives there as well.

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0: Can you show me out with the subject in front of, we're going to be on North Monroe and Mall Road. It's going to be a white male wearing jeans and a gray long sleeve white male.

0: Central Dispatch on the air from Monroe City Fire. Respond priority 1 to 415 South Telegraph Road, Vita Riverbend Dialysis, cross of North Custer Road and South Custer Road for a 79-year-old male with chest pains, previous history of angina. Central or timeout at 1433.
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0: You can show me clear with the report. And can you put me back on my last call? It was a troublous subject on Galloway, so I can add some notes. I have the CFS if you need that.
1: You should be on it now.
0: 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Thank you.

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0: Central 45. Can you get medical to respond to this location, priority 3, subjects complaining of rib injury?
1: It was a prior rib and kidney injury he had before.
2: See you again, sir.
1: Yep, the medical.

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0: Central 45. You put a Michigan registration in the call screen form. Nine Paul Henry Victor 28 NPHV 28. It's going to be on a red town of country.
1: It's going to be on an unreadable Michigan trailer plate, dump trailer with a white Chevy Silverado.
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1: 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The plate on it's going to be 1 Adam Henry 59 John, 1 AH 59 J.
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0: In front of Meyer, 1700 North Telegraph Road, 1700 North Telegraph Road. Caller was rear-ended. They are blocking traffic. A Jeep versus a Volkswagen Golf.
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1: Clear. D29, clear last.
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0: Central 814, copy on a trouble subject.
1: Got it.
0: 840 Plank Street, 840 Plank Street, cross of Outer and Riley Street. 810 handled earlier. A neighbor trouble between Michael and Andy. Michael would like to speak with you because the neighbor still has items on his property.
1: Claire.
2: Central from 1404.
0: 1404.
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2: Can you copy the address for follow-up, please?
0: Yes.
2: 66 2nd Street. It's going to be in Flat Rock. Mobile Park. You can show me out.
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2: Two, 33 Berlin Road, cross of Ready Road and Carlton Road. MCA is requesting mutual aid for an 80-year-old female, fell with sciatica pain, back injury, priority one, timeout 1453.

0: 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We got a cancellation.
1: 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Usual French cell phone responding to Berlin.
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Respond 27 3rd Street, 273rd Street, cross the 7th Street and Kim Street for a 46-year-old female having trouble breathing, difficulty speaking between breaths. Priority 1, timeout 1455.

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0: Ashfar, be clear on both calls awaiting personnel.
1: 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Central 5805 is responding to Ash from First and Conant.

0: 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City Echo is going to be clear. 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
2: Central Dispatch on the air with a BOL for any units in the area of South I-75 at mile marker 6. South I-75 at mile marker 6. Be on the lookout for a gray Kia K5 with Ohio plates of Tom Larry David 2. Tom Larry David 2. Speeding, swerving, and brake checking. Central's clear at 1458. Ashfire.
3: Central Central from Ashfire, brush 3.
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Ash Fire is requesting extra manpower for a 46-year-old female having trouble breathing, difficult breathing between breaths. Priority 1, timeout 1500.

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0: How many people you got in your truck?
1: Two of us.
0: There's one of me. You might not want to cancel Berlin.
1: There should be five of us on the scene once MCA gets there.
0: Okay, but she's a big girl. I don't know if that'd be enough or not.

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0: 7573 Comstock Street, 7573 Comstock, Cross of Hampshire. You'll be checking on Cannon, the 14-year-old male, made suicidal statements. Our comp is Bedford Principal. He would like a TX of findings.
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Central Dispatch on the air with a VOL. Any unit in the area northbound I-75 and mile marker 2. Can you report to an Amazon semi-truck with a blue trailer with an orange cab with Idaho plates? He's had his right turn signal on for the last 2 miles. He's all over the roadway. Car is still on the line. Central's clear at 1520.

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2: 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Can you repeat?
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2: Central Dispatch on the air for LaSalle Fire. Respond 6314 Avenue S, 6314 Avenue S, cross of Western Drive and North Shore Boulevard for a 70-year-old male fell down. Unknown on injuries. Priority 1, timeout 1524.

0: So she's choking out.
1: Central dispatch on the air for LMR fire. Respond 5841 North Custer Road, T841 North Custer Road, cross of Doughty Road and North Raisinville Road. For a 6-year-old female with general weakness, priority 3, timeout 1526.

other dispatch. Let me see, is this the other one that's responding to South Alta Creek Road from Stewart and Monroe?

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1: That's clear.
2: Very clear.

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1: There are 13 people.
0: Go ahead.
1: 2740 Nettle Road, 2740 Nettle Road, at the Bethany Community Church. Richard, the head of security, would like to be seen, reference receiving emails claiming to be the ex-pastor.
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0: Okay. Central 5062, copy on a fraud complaint.
1: Go ahead.
0: 6885 North Bridgewood Lane, 6885 North Bridgewood Lane, Crossroads Staff Court. You'll be speaking with Stephanie in reference to speaking of fraud, seeing fraud charges on her account.

0: also from the Sapphire.
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0: The Sapphire is clear about last call. Is off here.
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0: Central AC 1, Papillon 1. One 527 Rose Street, 1527 Rose Street, cross of Detroit Avenue and Arbor Avenue. Rebecca's brother has three rabbits in extremely small cage and neglecting them. The brother is Zachary.
1: Clear.
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1: 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It's going to be on a gray Jeep.
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2: Dispatch 25, you get something to that.
1: Clear. It'll be 1527 Rose Street between Detroit and Harbor. Rebecca's calling in. Her brother has 3 rabbits not being cared for. AC one's in route as well.
2: 25 is clear.

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1: 35.
0: You're going to report generated. Can you read off the last three, please?
1: 867.
0: Thank you. Appreciate it.

central dispatch on the earth fuel and unit in the area of northbound 75 passing the 15. Fuel for a dark grayish black Silverado pulling a camper. Caller was a witness only, advised it hit the side mirror of a semi in the construction zone near the 10. Unknown state 9644 Tom Edward 4, 9644 Tom Edward 4, last seen passing the 15, doesn't believe either party stopped, again witness only, central clear 1606.

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0: Dunbar Road 6479 East Dunbar Road, cross of Oak Ridge Drive East and Hall Road. We had a 34-year-old male seizing. He is now out of the seizure and being combative.
1: If you want, I'll hit the back. 93, is medical on scene or they're staged?
0: They're staging.

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2: I'm clear.
0: Central 604, copy on a suspicious.
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0: 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There's a silver Prius with Colorado plates driving around in the area and stopping. 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

0: 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Would you like 79?
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1: Clear. Township Fire, respond to East Dunbar Road and Hall Road, East Dunbar and Hall Road for an unknown PIA, unknown further on injuries. Timeout, 1630.
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4: Your side, go ahead.
1: South McComb and East Front, it'll be on the ramp to the Riverwalk on McComb. Caller advised that there's a white male, camel coat, jeans, walking up the ramp. He was across from their address, 418 East Elm. His children noticed him vomit, and the kids looking at him. He possibly waved a gun at them. Unknown what kind, just heard it from the children.
2: Thirty-five clear.
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0: 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There are 3 patients, minor injuries.
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2: Could you start me ACFS at the main site, please, and show me a route?
3: Crown Canal responding to the East Dunbar accident. The fire hydrant is damaged due to a car being on it.

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2: 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They're all refusing right now. 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

0: 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Monroe City Fire, you're going to find him on the Riverwalk ramp at Front and Macomb.
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0: 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I'm going to clear the lane down here with Rescue 4. We're good.
1: Affirmative, I'm just blocking traffic for sheer supremo now.
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0: 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All Minotown units to be cleared of the scene. Our command will be terminated.
1: Mineral dispatch from Hall and Dunbar Command. Also, notify the water department. We've got a totally broken off hydrant here. It's not leaking, but it's totally broken off.
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1: Got it.
0: Central School, 420 Salami Street, cross of Arbor Chase and Viking. By the bus lot, there are cars parked, making it tough for the buses to get in and out. It's an ongoing issue.
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0: And West Crescent, East Samaria Road, Cemetery Road, and East Samaria Road. A PDA, green tape compass, and a RAM 3400.
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0: Clear, they also did pull into the parking lot on the corner there.
1: Clear.
2: 501, you can just send it to me, I'll take it.
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1: Yeah. Clear. I'll still head that way.
0: Clear.
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0: 5862.
3: Can you generate me a call for service? It's gonna be for a suspicious. You can make the Bedford sub the venue for now. I'll be out with the walk in.
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3: 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You guys have a good night.
0: Thanks, Chisel.
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0: 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Clear.

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2: Go ahead.
0: Can you advise MCA? It's the very last house at the end of Foster Lane.
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0: 5804, please.
1: Thank you, sir.
0: If you're a four in the cell fire, do you have traffic for us?
3: Yes, sir. The address on Foster Lane will be the very last house all the way at the end.
0: If you're a four, clear.

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0: 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Can you throw a 22 on it, please?
1: Can you repeat?
0: I generated a call. If you throw 22 on it, please.

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0: 4145 7th Street, 4145 7th Street, cross of Lakeview. Randall calling in, states people leave their vehicle, a black Ford Fusion, in the middle of the roadway to go up to the house.
1: I'm clear on the note.

0: Central Vista, 20 North BUL, any and in the area, northbound 75 and 8, northbound 75 and 8, BUL for a white western semi. Null F Specialized Hauling is the carrier, has been speeding and tailgating. Callers not in line, Central's clear, 1723.
1: Central Dispatch on the air for Monroe Township Fire Response, 527 Consetta Road, 527 Consetta Road, cross of Riviera Road and South Custer Road, for a 74-year-old female who fell and hit her face. She's bleeding from her face. Priority 1, timeout 1724.

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0: Good evening, Dively. Pulmonary report, 20 wide, unknown end time. Prep ends in 0490. I'll get you.
1: Thank you, Paul.

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1: Clear.
0: 22 will be following.
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0: Send a dispatch from Consolidated Command. All Minotown units will be cleared of the scene. Command to be terminated.
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0: I'm in Battalion 1, Chief Roman in Rescue 3, and Rescue 1's crew. I'll be doing a first responding myself out of the patient's stats. If you could shoot me the run number and times.
1: Copy, will do. I'll email.
0: And please just mark at the bottom of the report that I am going to do it myself with the run number so Kelly's not looking for it.
1: Copy.

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1: Right.
0: 138 Helly Boulevard, 138 Helly Boulevard, apartment 310, across from Madison Park. Jessica calling in, the male tenant from the apartment is harassing her and her 13-year-old daughter.
1: Correct.
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1: Oklahoma trailer plate of boy yellow 8989, and that will be on a white tractor, silver trailer.

0: 604 Central on a stop, southbound 75 at ready.
1: Southbound 75 at ready, Rob.
0: Michigan registration 1, Nora Henry Paul, 38, on a Ford F-150, red in color.
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0: I have an assault just occurred, 620 Johnny Anderson, apartment 20, Cross of Lorraine. Amber's calling in. He was assaulted by Ryan Foster, white male, 5'10", jeans and shorts. He is now circling the parking lot in a white GMC. He threw Powerade in her face. She's refusing medical.
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1: 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On until 06. 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All right, on with me, white female, black jacket. Have a good night.
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0: Central 5037, I'm in service as 1 Adam. 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
0: You can back that down a little bit. 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

0: 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Campground 15600 Tunacliff Road, 15600 Tunacliff Road, Crest of Wilson, Summerfield, at site 148 by the office, Vince. Would like to be seen, reference being items being stolen out of his vehicle. Central 25016, copy on the UTA.
1: First minute.
0: I'll be at Thomas Trucking, 612 Cooper Street, Crest of 7th Front. Speaking with Greg, he had a dump trailer stolen sometime this morning. No suspect info. Central 5841, 5893, copy on mental health.
1: 41.
0: At Harbor Light, 3250 North Monroe Street, 3250 North Monroe Street, called in by MCA in the lobby. There's a 59-year-old female acting very aggressive.
2: Clear, in row.
0: Central 2, 5030. I have a caller advised for 11 East Front. There's a tree branch hanging over the street. It's concerned it's going to fall. Do you want us to notify DPS?
3: Affirm. Hey, 46, I'll be out of the jail.
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0: 1037. Was there any Luckman callbacks?
1: Negative. We're attempting to message her.
0: Clear. Her and offender are on scene right now.
1: Clear. She was at the front entrance waiting.
0: Clear. There's nobody that approached us, nor at the front entrance when we arrived.
2: Cross of Ash. Respond priority 3. 61-year-old male in a red Ford Escape with a knee injury has fallen. Timeout 18:17.
3: Scene, you're going to take it. It's a priority 3 medical. The guy's knee pain on Matthew Street.
4: 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Bob's going to go on this end.
3: 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That's good enough.

0: 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I'm secure. 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
0: Abram.

0: Central 402. Nine 50 Matthew Street, 12950 Matthew Street, in a red Ford Escape outside. A 61-year-old male fell with a knee injury.
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1: 1391 Bedford Drive, 1391 Bedford Drive, across the Sarah Street. A 79-year-old male passed out in the garage. He was intoxicated. Our caller is belligerent.
4: Fifty-eight, 51, put this larceny back on the board. I'm going to start that way until it's secure.
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2: 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You gotta be responding to your Bedford call from North Park and Lewis.
3: 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Go ahead.
4: You got the last four of that number calling in.
3: It's 5-5.
4: And I'm gonna be just a moment here. If you wanna disregard 51, I'll back 62. Negative.
3: Heading mother and the brother, still getting further.

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1: 37, I'm wrapping up with notes. I'll be available in a moment. Just for a BOL, there's a black Camaro on Plank and Ostrander area, high rate of speed. I'll pin it out. Just in case it crashes out, I wasn't able to stop it.
2: I wasn't clear on that. Where is that at? I'm coming from the hospital.
3: Plank and Ostrander. Clear.
1: CA51, I wasn't clear. 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
4: 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Central, you can show me out.

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1: Northbound 75 at the 27.
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1: 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Telegraph and Dunbar. VOL for gray Chevy Trax, Michigan handicap plate, Miri 0581, northbound on Telegraph, swerving, breaking a lot, elderly driver, central clear, 1831.
2: Clear Dunbar.
1: Central's clear, 1831. Central Q 5033, copy on a unit not in progress. Vestibule, speaking Liz and Stan, reference Towns Square Food. His vehicle was stolen by Jeff Barnes and a female named Angel. A 2014 gold Chevy Cruze.

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0: If you put me on your board, you can take me off. I'm clear of training out of service. 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

0: Central dispatch on the air from Monroe City. Fire with an unknown injury accident on Washington between 1st and 2nd. Washington between 1st and 2nd. The gold Chevy Malibu hit a parked car. Unknown on injuries. Female driver. Timeout. 1836.
1: Going around the corner. Show me out. Dismiss 5030 for the assist. I'll have there as well.
0: Great.
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0: 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It's hard. Can you please put me back on my Dunbar medical, please?
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0: Yuda found a car at the hospital. Standby. It's the 2014 Chevy Cruze. He's there. He'd like to meet you. He'll be in a gray Dodge Journey.
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1: Clear, sir. Can you advise? Are you traffic tonight?
0: Negative. We're available for calls.
1: Clear. Top end one.
0: Go ahead.
1: Lily Patch, 6004 Lily Patch, across of Trombley and Blanchette. We have Daniel requesting a TX reference, a previous tenant coming on to the property after an eviction.

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2: 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Fred Nicole stating male in apartment number 1 is screaming, throwing items, possibly intoxicated. Possible name of George.

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0: 46. I'll be out the center. 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
1: Thank you, sir. 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

0: 5876 Central checking. Jacobs, prep 4078. I'll have 5888 with me tonight. We'll be working District 1 until 7 a.m. I'll get you his prep in a moment.
1: Clear, can you work your way to 1985 South Custer, apartment number 1, the back 1419?
0: Abram.
2: Central 1419. That should be good for now.
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0: 604 Central on the stop, northbound 75 to 27.
1: Northbound 27.
0: Michigan registration 1, Paul, Edward 50, Tunnel 4, Taurus, green code.
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3: 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I'm in service until 0700. 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

0: Clear, respond to 47, correction, 4677 Ives Drive, 4677 Ives, crossing North Lake and Conant. Tag stating that directly behind the location, subject has been revving his car all day, doing it intentionally.
1: Central 5824, check in.
0: 24.
1: Good evening, Marshall. Prep 4036. I'm in Motown until 7. Have a good shift.
0: Yeah, you as well.

0: Central from 832. Eric, could you copy on a follow-up? I have an address when you're ready.
1: Go ahead.
0: It's going to be 88 Division Street in Petersburg, and I'll be en route.
1: Copy, send in waters.

0: Essentially, 16. Sir, advising we have medical coming in at Hidden Pines, 500 East Monroe Street, room 305 for a 62-year-old male having seizure.
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2: 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Respond priority 1, 62-year-old male having a seizure. Timeout 1914.

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0: 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The nurse hasn't come. She pushed her button multiple times. 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

0: 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Engine 5, go ahead, Engine 1. You can shut down. Copy, shutting down.
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3: Hey, Captain 1. Going to communicate ER. Bed number 1, reference an assault that occurred at 1868 Post Road. Your victim's going to be a Michael Stapleton, 36-year-old male, assaulted by his stepdad.
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7: 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Merrill Prep, 408. I'll be in the back for the post. Meet you.
0: Clear. 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
1: 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Sir, just advising, we've received multiple more calls from your complainant, Rita.
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Central Dispatch on the air for Frenchtown Station 1 with a medical at 1940 Aspen Street, 1940 Aspen Street, cross with Stephanie and Anthony. Respond priority 1, 7-year-old male, possible seizure, vomiting, has cerebral palsy. Timeout, 1938.

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0: Central 5864 Security. Central, all units, priority traffic for Deputy Luan. All the units, switch to lane 76. Can you work your way to 13650 Beverly?
1: Over.
0: 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So just checking if you're aware.
1: 64, I'm sick here, sorry about that.
0: Clear, central units, priority traffic lifted, all available units, cruising normal traffic. 76, clear.
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0: paperwork in federal. 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
0: 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Should be a juvenile complaint.
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